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2: One of the first songs I played for my wife back in 1978, just before we got engaged. George Duke, Sunrise. And before that, Ramsey Lewis featuring Earth, Wind, and Fire with Sun Goddess. These next two ladies had a voice that could just, carry you away on the oceans of your mind. I was close friends with both of them, and I miss them dearly. I'm sure you do too.

that I was sitting at 7th Avenue South, a club in New York City that was owned by the Brecker Brothers. And right in front of me on the bandstand, Phyllis would come in to just check the set out. It seemed like just a blink of an eye away. And yet it was 47 years ago. That was the late, great Miss Phyllis Hyman with When I Give My Love This Time. And before that, a similar situation with my label mate from GRP Records. Gosh, how time flies, boy. The one and the only Miss Angie Bofill with This Time I'll Be Sweeter. We miss you, ladies. We miss both of you.

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2: You know, sometimes the best way to come out of the melancholy that life brings is just to look up, look to the Lord and say, yes, it's going to be a lovely day. That's Bill Withers. Lovely day.
3: 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I don't know, but whatsoever it is, it's got to be funky.

am Gail Johnson, your first lady of smooth jazz. 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

yes, smoking hot in the pink room. This is a track called Sherilyn, violinist. Dr. Chelsea Green in the house. Yeah. Woo. This is how we do it. Stay tuned.

course, that was flautist Althea Renee. Yeah, that's her live version of Free. Oh yeah, that's some lady jazz for you. Go head on out there. Up next, bassist Ariana Capp. Check it out. This is a track she calls Dandelion.

got any Mesa fans in the house? 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I want to send this out to all of my peeps out there in St. Louis. Lil Rock. What's up, Fresno? 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Yeah. This is Mesa Out of the Blue. You're in the pink room with your girl, Gail Johnson.

Yeah, Ronnie Laws. Yes. Ooh, one of the kings of smooth jazz, a Quiet Storm. I'm your first lady of smooth jazz, Gail Johnson. You're in the pink room. This is a track called Miss Mary's Place, Ronnie Laws.

Mr. Calloway. This is from my New Beginning CD. Oh! That's Chuck Jefferson on the bass. 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

award-winning guitarist Norman Brown. This is his track, Spirit Power. Ooh, I missed this. Oh, yeah. I'm going to send this out to all my peeps in Atlanta. Hey, Miami. What's up, Jacksonville? What's up, Statesville? How you doing, Charlotte?

bassist Jimmy Haslip. Woo-wee. Did he light this track on fire? Mike Parlett on saxophone, my EO on the vibes. This is a track I call Vibe. Can you feel it?

Let's roll on back to Philly. Bassist Victor Bailey. This is his version of Knee Deep. One Nation medley. Come on, come on. Oh, this show is on fire. What's up, UK? How you doing? I know it's early in the morning, but we got it going on. It's either wind down or wind up.

yeah, talking about Philly George Howard. Yeah, we had to dig back in the archives. Yeah. Who's on my Philly peeps? Collegeville, King of Prussia. Yeah. Thanks for tuning into the Pink Room. I'm your first lady of smooth jazz. And you're tuned into Solar Radio, your classic and 21st century soul station.

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Cheryl Albright's in the house. Hey, it's all my Denver fans.

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1: Solar. Oh yeah, the boss herself, Diana Ross. Track called It's My House.

Oh yeah, we're keeping it real smooth and funky right here in the Pink Room. I want to let you know that the Pink Room is sponsored by Opulent Event Venue. If you're in the Collegeville, Pennsylvania area and you need some place to do some partying, get your boots on the ground, the graduation, retirement party, baby shower, whatever it is, if you need to celebrate, you need to go over to Opulent Event Venue in the King of Prussia, Collegeville area of Pennsylvania.

Come on, DC. It's the Blackbirds. Track called Happy Music. It makes you feel happy. Oh, yeah. I'm going to send this out to Cannon. Hey, Cannonball. Come on, do it. You got this. Come on, don't be shy. Oh, yeah, come on. You ready? One, two. One, two. Hit it.

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You're in the Pink Room with your first lady of smooth jazz, Gail Johnson. We got some crazy races. Hey, come on, Mr. Hargrove. 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
1: Yeah, this is what we need some more of. 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

classic Donny Hathaway. Oh, I love me some Donny Hathaway. Love, love, love. That's what we need. This is a track called Sunset Passion. Juice. That's Chiele Minucci on the guitar. This is by Special Effects. You're in the pink room. I hope you're enjoying the music. Email me at gailjohnson.solarradio@gmail.com.

Oh, thank you, Tamina Kira Joy. Well, I hope you've enjoyed the show. We're going to let bassist Felicia Ray close us out. This is a track she calls Take Your Time. Go on loving somebody, and I'll see you again next time.

0: been hanging out with Gail Johnson, the First Lady of Smooth Jazz, in the Pink Room. The doors are now closed, but we'll be open again on Sunday at 6 p.m. on the West Coast, 9 p.m. on the East Coast, and 2 a.m. in the U.K. Right here on Solar Radio, your classic and 21st century soul station. 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

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And this is Moonlit Rhythms. I'm your host, Deanne Hines, guiding you through the night until the small hours. Now, regular listeners know we always kick things off with that absolute firecracker of an instrumental, The Horse by Cliff Nobles and Co. But did you know this massive 1968 hit, which eventually crossed the Atlantic to become a Northern Soul staple, was actually an accident? It was originally just the instrumental B-side to a vocal track called Love Is Alright. DJs flipped the record, fell in love with that blistering brass section arranged by Bobby Martin, and a million-selling instrumental gold record was born. What's even wilder? Cliff Nobles, the man whose name is on the label, doesn't play a single note on it. It was actually the legendary Philadelphia Music Collective, MFSB, in their early days providing that phenomenal rhythm. Tonight on Moonlit Rhythms, we are turning our focus towards a feeling that changes everything. We're dedicating the entire track list to that breathtaking moment of clarity, finding the one. Whether it's a sudden spark or a slow-burning realisation, we've got over 25 masterclasses in love across the worlds of soul, R&B and smooth jazz. So settle in, dim the lights and let the music speak to your soul. Our journey starts right now. Let's start with a burst of pure euphoria. When this hit the airwaves in 1975, it announced a major new dynasty in soul music.

that was Natalie Cole. Fascinatingly, she was initially reluctant to record that track, worried it sounded too much like Aretha Franklin. It ended up winning her a Grammy for Best Female R&B Vocal Performance, breaking Aretha's historic 8-year winning streak in that category. Next up, a track that perfectly captures the warmth of knowing your search for love is over. Here's Stevie

Stevie Wonder there from his landmark Talking Book album. Listen closely to the first two lines of that song. That's actually not Stevie singing. He generously gave those opening lines to his backup singers, Jim Gilstrap and Lani Groves, before stepping up to the microphone himself. Time to wrap ourselves in pure luxury. This next voice defined the mid-80s Quiet Storm era like no other. Here's Anita Baker with Sweet Love.

0: That track won her a Grammy, but the real magic is behind the scenes. Anita co-wrote it and fought the record label intensely to keep it distinct, jazz-inflected structure, exactly the way she envisioned it.
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0: When it comes to singing about definitive lifelong promise of love, nobody did it with more elegance than this man.

Luther Vandross with Here and Now. Unbelievably, despite dominating the R&B charts for a decade, this gorgeous ballad gave Luther his very first top 10 hit on the mainstream Billboard Hot 100 and secured him his first ever Grammy Award. Let's blend brilliant jazz guitar with an infectious R&B groove now. Here he's telling his lady exactly why they belong together.

George Benson with Turn Your Love Around. That track has a surprising rock pedigree. It was co-written by Steve Lukather, the lead guitarist on the rock band Toto, alongside Jake Wayden and Bill Champlin of Chicago. Entering the realm of absolute royalty now, a song that has soundtracked a million love stories since the early 70s is Al Green and Let's Stay Together.

That was the Reverend Al Green. Producer Willie Mitchell famously chose a very specific, intimate microphone setup for Al's vocals to make it sound like he was whispering directly into the listener's ear, a technique that defined the high record sound. I can't recreate that, can I? A soothing balm for the soul neck, certifying an unbreakable bond. Sade with By Your Side. Rolling Stone later named it one of the greatest songs of all time. It marked a massive triumphant return for the band after an 8-year recording hiatus.

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1: Earth, Wind & Fire. Maurice White actually wrote this track to accompany a feature film of the same name that the band starred in. The movie bombed completely, but the soundtrack became a multi-platinum masterpiece.
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Chaka Khan now with Ain't Nobody from 1983. When you find the one, it can feel like an absolute lightning bolt. Here is the Queen of Funk Soul to tell us about it.

Chaka Khan with Rufus on Ain't Nobody. Songwriter Hank Walensky originally wanted to give this track to Michael Jackson for the Thriller album, but Quincy Jones told him to keep it for Rufus and Chaka, a decision that gave the band their ultimate signature hit. Time to bring that smooth rolling cookout energy into the airwaves. Maze featuring Frankie Beverly. Did you know the band was originally called War?

Gregory Porter now. Let's step into the 21st century with one of the finest baritones in modern music. Assuring a family that he's going to treat their daughter right.

0: Gregory Porter with Real Good Hands from his brilliant sophomore album Be Good. Porter famously wears his signature modified Kangol cap during all public appearances to cover scars from surgery, turning a personal vulnerability into a universally recognised style icon.
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0: Slowing the tempo right down now for a moment of breathtaking clarity.

Roberta Flack there. This song was actually written way back in 1957 by a British folk singer, Ewan McColl, for his lover, Peggy Seeger. Roberta heard it, slowed it down drastically from its original folk tempo, and turned it into an international soul masterpiece. No journey through love is complete without a trip to Detroit. Here he is alongside the wonderful Tammy Terrell. Mm-hmm.

Marvin Gaye and Tammy Terrell. This timeless anthem was penned by the legendary duo Ashford and Simpson, who recorded the scratch vocals while Tammy was tragically fighting a severe illness, capturing raw, spontaneous emotion in the studio. An absolute masterclass in R&B songwriting, walking us step by step through the realization of true love.

Light with backup one. Brian is an extraordinary multi-instrumentalist. Not only did he arrange and produce this track, but he also is proficient in playing 9 different instruments, including the piano, guitar, and trumpet. Norah Jones, and let's invite a gentle late night acoustic jazz atmosphere into the room, shall we?

Norah Jones with the title track of her monumental debut album. That album swept the Grammys, winning 8 awards, and went on to sell over 28 million copies worldwide, proving the quiet, intimate music could completely captivate the globe. Up next, a bass line and a finger snap that everyone on the planet recognises within one single second.

The Temptations. This landmark song was written and produced by Smokey Robinson, who wrote it specifically as a showcase for David Ruffin's rough-edged lead vocals, entirely shifting the band's dynamic and launching them into superstardom. Here Now is a gorgeous contemporary piece of grown and sexy soul that has become a staple at weddings.

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0: was Kem with Share My Life. Kem's journey is incredibly inspiring. 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

0: Known as the Prince of Sophisticated Soul, Will Downing's velvety baritone is custom built for a moonlit evening.
1: This one's for the fellas.

Principal Downing there, Willie's a beloved figure on British shores, having built an incredibly loyal following in the UK soul and jazz funk scene since the late 80s, routinely charting here higher than in his native US. Now, a stark reminder that material things mean absolutely nothing if you don't have the right person standing next to you.

Alicia Keys. Alicia wrote this deeply emotional track immediately after hearing about the tragic, untimely passing of R&B singer Aaliyah in 2001, which inspired her to reflect on what truly matters in this life. Let's let the saxophone do the talking now with a sultry jazz instrumental take on a classic love anthem.

0: That was four-time Grammy nominee Bobby James on the tenor sax. He originally started his career as a touring keyboardist for artists like Morris Day and the Isley Brothers before switching to saxophone full-time and becoming a smooth jazz titan. Let's get ready to move, because that unmistakable deep rumbling voice is about to grace the microphone.
1: We got it together, didn't we?

0: the maestro, Barry White. Incredibly, this track was originally written 21 years earlier in 1953 as a country and western song. Barry completely overhauled it, added the signature disco soul thwack, and turned it into an anthem of devotion.
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0: Let's take a trip back to the mid-90s when a brand new wave of organic neo-soul was starting to bloom.

was Maxwell with Ascension. That track helped define the entire neo-soul movement. Maxwell took a massive risk by recording his debut album under a pseudonym to keep the public focus entirely on the art rather than his personal identity. An absolute powerhouse vocalist now who knows exactly how to deliver an adult contemporary love lyric. Here's Regina Bell.

While Regina is famous for her R&B love songs, she's an incredibly versatile artist who originally studied opera at the Manhattan School of Music, which explains that flawless vocal control. Two masters coming together, a legendary saxophonist meets the velvet voice of Bill Withers.

That was Grover Washington Jr. and Bill Withers. Though it sounds effortless, the unique percussion sound driving that track was created by master percussionist Ralph McDonald, playing a standard steel drum pan, giving it a subtle, warm Caribbean flavour. On to Anthony Hamilton, bringing some raw, gritty, deeply passionate Southern soul styling to the programme.

That was Anthony Hamilton. You know, Anthony spent over a decade working as a professional barber in Charlotte, North Carolina, cutting hair while writing songs in his spare time, before finally landing his big breakthrough record deal. When you find the one but you haven't quite found the courage to tell them yet, Patti LaBelle can do it for you.

0: This spectacular ballad became her very first number one solo single on the R&B charts, proving to the world that she didn't need a group backing her up to command the top spot. Soul pedigree now doesn't get any deeper than this. A stunning vocal legacy continues right here.
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Lana Hathaway beautifully covering the Luther Vandross classic. Lana is a certified vocal phenomenon. She possesses the rare ability to perform polyphonic singing, which allows her to sing two distinct pitches simultaneously. On to a legendary balladeer who has won our hearts over multiple decades with his passionate delivery.

Kibo Bryson. Long before he became globally famous for recording iconic Oscar-winning Disney themes in the 90s, Kibo was pure, unfiltered 1970s soul titan. I want to say a massive thank you to everyone who joined me tonight. You've been listening to Moonlit Rhythms right here on Solar Radio, your classic and 21st soul station. I'm Deanne Hines, and I'll be back same time next week with another hand-picked selection of melodies to soothe your soul and elevate your spirit.

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That's right. Press the right button. Kicking off with 2026 music, we had DJ DMG and October London, Pretty Thief. We had Lila James, Be Your Baby in the background, David Beck, and Biggest Part of Me. I hope you've had a great weekend. Monday's back in full effect. We're going to get you ready for Monday, get you ready for the weekend. Smooth Soul and R&B, Solar Sunrise. A few other bits thrown in for good measure. That's right, let's do it.

0: 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It's just... oh, dear. Isn't time flying while we're having fun? Solar Sunrise here on Solar Radio, your classic and 21st century soul station. 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Leave your comments for Mr. P and the gang. Shout-outs, dedications, all that kind of stuff coming up. And some great music, of course, for a Monday morning.
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0: Nadisi, Jaheim, stay together. We say good morning to Carolyn Redmayne in the house. We say good morning to Kathy Edwards, most likely dance around the kitchen. Dave Burns, good morning, sir. Hope you are well. We say good morning to Dave Dawson and Des Gray. Welcome along.
1: Bobby Valentino. Hey, yo, Tim, drop the beat for

Don't think I've played this on solo before. Bobby Valentino, tell me. Everyone plays Slow Down, don't they? Mr. P doesn't. He plays both. So I hope you had a great weekend. Mr. P's had a nice, relaxing weekend. No DJing. Although, with big shout to DJ Swerve for Friday night. Rivoli Ballroom we went to. It was a great night down there. Look out for the next one. Big up Swerve. Shereel, will you satisfy? Check it out.

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Mr. P, Monday morning, 6 to 8, is Solar Sunrise. Getting you ready for Monday, getting you ready for the week ahead. Smooth Soul and R&B, a few other bits thrown in for good measure. And top of the first hour, we will be going into the mix. Six tracks back to back in the mix. Right now, Kenny Thomas, Turn It Up. Great advice.

Kim Tibbs and Soul. You heard that one before? Do you remember that? I can't believe these tunes are 10 years old. It's just everything's flying so quick. All right, from 2017, we're going to take you back with Aeroplane, Love on Hold. We're going to say good morning to Lee Beresford, who is battling with the London Transport right now on his way to work. Let's hope this makes it easier for you, bud.

That's right, Solar Sunrise this morning, Mr. P, 6 till 8. Smooth Soul and R&B, a few other bits thrown in for good measure. We like variety on this show. We've got some brand new music, a couple of brand new tunes, and then we go into the mix, six tracks back to back, top of the first hour.

few new and current music selections before we go into the mix. Six tracks back to back in the mix. Got one more, and then we go into the mix. Gonna have you up and dancing. I know Kathy Edwards will be around her kitchen. Hope you got non-slip tiles. In the background, Down to the Bone and Hill Street Soul, Get Up and Dance. Before that, we had Ezra Collective, Only Love. And before that, Cipriel Energy. New music here on Solar Radio, your classic and 21st century soul station. Mr. P, getting you ready for Monday, getting you ready for the week ahead. We say a good morning to the lovely Jack Cotton, who I believe is looking forward to the schools breaking up to have a 6-week holiday. I'm in the wrong business.

have we got planned for today? You off to work today? Let Mr. P know what you're up to, where you are, and if you're enjoying the tunes. 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Join the Facebook group and jump on the thread there. You'll see my ugly mug. Solar Sunrise thread. All right, 1 hour in, 1 hour to go. We've got one more from the new and current music selection. And like I keep saying, we're going to the mix. Mix, mix, mix. Mr. P in the mix. All right, this is At Jazz, Natasha Watson, Omar. This is Honeybee. Check it out.

Papa Michael. Good morning to you, Suze Matthew. About time we saw you, Suze Matthew. It's been a little while now.

0: into the mix with a Mr. P mini mix. Boom, boom, bam, boom, boom.
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Good morning, welcome along. It's Solo Radio, your classic and 21st century soul station. Just been listening to Mr. P Mini Mix, which we do every week, top of the first hour, 7 o'clock, for 6 tracks back to back. And a bit off the cuff this week.

0: Are you even out of bed yet? It doesn't matter, as long as you're listening. Solar Radio, Solar Sunrise with Mr. P, Smooth Soul and R&B, a few other bits thrown in for good measure. That is how we do it. Alright, we've got to say a big shout out to Mr. Ian Johns, hot footing it over to the studio as we speak. Breakfast business, we don't mess around, 8 till 10. He won't be late, trust me. He'll be kicking me out of the studio after he's had his chai latte.
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0: Donna Althea, Uptown Top Ranking. We had Shabba and Crystal, Twice My Age. Love that chick. All right, 20 minutes on the dial for Mr. Pete. Date for your diary. This coming Friday, Mr. P and the Love Soul crew are back at the Lord Hill Pub in Bexley Heath for your monthly get down. Love Soul Fridays. Kicks off at 7 o'clock till through till 1 o'clock. We've got DJ Bigger on guest duties, Mr. P, LP and Afro D on the mic. So if you know, you know. If you don't, come down and see us. If you can get to South East London and Kent Borders on Friday night. 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
0: Hope to see you there.

I hope you had a great trip, and I look forward to seeing you on Friday down at Love Soul Fridays. So good morning to Nancy and Lester. Hope you have a lovely day. Let's get you ready.

Looks like I hit the nail on the head there. Kelly Joy said this is her happy song. It is a happy song, isn't it? Should be called the happy song. Right, sticking with the old school. Some Jocelyn Brown for you here on a Monday morning here on Solar Radio. Big shout out to everyone locked in, locked on, wherever you are on the planet. Thanks for choosing Solar. Thanks for listening in this morning to Mr. P. Solar Sunrise, 6 to 8 on a Monday morning. Don't forget, you can listen back to the show, solarradio.com. You can listen back to all your favourite shows there. Just select the DJ and just press play. It's that easy. How wonderful.

say good morning to Jilly Cannon. We'll say good morning to Christine Behan. Good morning, Lynn Noble. Minnie Heyman. Hope you all have a fantastic day today. Don't forget to keep it solo, I'm sure you will. Coming up real, real soon. Just, we've got a couple more to play. And Ian Johns is here. He's enjoying a chai latte, he's smiling. And he's got some amazing music to bring you. 8 till 10, breakfast show business, Ian Johns. No need to go anywhere. Solo, of course.

0: Take you back, CNC Music Factory, I Found Love. We love that tune, right? That's it from me. I'm out of here. Ian Johns is here and he's taking over. It's a solo radio takeover, 8 to 10, breakfast show business. Don't forget, come down and see us on Friday if you can, down in Bexley Heath, the Lord Hill Pub. Love Soul Fridays. Get in touch for tickets. Hope to see you there. Thanks for tuning in. Hope you enjoyed the tunes. I'll see you next time. Take care of yourselves. Have a great day. Have a great week ahead.
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where does he find all this wonderful music from? I keep asking myself. Gonna have to pick his brain one day, I think. Shouldn't take long. Thank you, Mr. P. Don't forget he's back here next Monday morning, 6 o'clock, for Solar Sunrise here on your classic and 21st Century Soul Station. We are Solar Radio, and it is July the 13th, 2026. It is the 194th day of the year, leaving 171 days remaining in 2026. And all I'm going to say to you this morning is, God dear, we left it late, but we got there. Semi-final for us on Wednesday. Excellent stuff. We'll all be glued to the haunted fish tank to watch England, hopefully, fingers crossed, reach their first World Cup final since 1966. Change, Let's Go Together, 1985, from that excellent album, Turn On Your Radio. Hopefully, you've turned on your radio this morning. Sunrise today was at 4:59. Sunset today is at 21:15, depending on where, of course, you are in the UK. The further north you go, the longer the day is.

think it's really, really nice. Tanya Nolan, Impossible. Just remember, nothing is impossible if you put your mind to it. Absolutely, 100%. So it's Monday morning. Good morning, good morning, good morning, good morning, good morning, good morning, good morning. As they say, how can you be so bright and breezy this early on a Monday morning? It's quite easy, really. Shut up.

0: featuring, of course, the wonderful vocals of Chaka Khan. And that's, of course, Boogies in My Soul, new song from him. Brilliant stuff. So what have we got for you in the weather-wise today? We still have a bit of a heat wave in the southern part of the UK. Today we'll see sunshine for many, but eastern areas will have variable cloud lingering in the morning. Or we do like a nice linger first thing in the morning. Eastern Scotland will have local early fog. Wonderful. A few showers may edge far south by the evening, and boy, do we need it. Top temperature today in the UK is 28 degrees, although somewhere in the UK it will reach 30 degrees for probably the eighth day in a row. Goodness gracious me. Which brings me on to my wonderful subject this morning, which is today is Air Conditioner Appreciation Day. So if you have air conditioning, lucky old you.
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0: Oh, yes. 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

So, what have we got for you on the program today? Well, today, Monday 13th of July 2026, we have, of course, a wordy word for you to get your brain in gear for a Monday morning. If you've never heard it before, either you know it or you don't know it. I give you a line, you just tell me what song it came from. It's not very easy today, I must say. I think it's easy because I have the answer in front of me. But today, either you will know it or you'll go, I haven't got a clue on that one. If it's your birthday today, we'll let you know who you celebrate your special day with today, your special day. I have a brand new song of the week for you around about 9 o'clock. A superb piece of sunshine, soulful goodness just for you. No one else, just you. And of course, we'll take a coffee break for you around about 9:45 this morning. A couple of songs to relax to with a cup of tea, cup of coffee, and a couple of packets of biscuits to go with it as well. Get in touch with us via, of course, the Solar Radio Facebook page. Also, you can email ianjohns@solarradio.com. You can find me on Twitter. I'm also on Blue Sky and Instagram as well. Or you can pop a postcard in the... Do you remember those days? Yes. This is the studio's address, and you used to sit there and go, oh, I look forward to all of them. This is from a musical called Soul.

Something we love to do on Breakfast on a Monday morning, of course, Breaking the Rules. That is Rochelle Sharona, taken from a musical, which is not in the UK yet. It's called Soulmates, and that was, of course, Break the Rules. Morning, Lee. Lee Beresford has emailed in. He says, morning, hope you had a great weekend. It was pretty good, actually, Lee. Went to Essex Fest on Saturday after the programme, did a set there. Absolutely marvellous. The weather was gorgeous. The only problem was they stuck us right round the corner where no one could see us. But we had a good time. Anyway, if you were there on Saturday, thank you so much for popping along and jumping up and down to my set. And, of course, all the other DJs that were playing there as well. So thank you, Lee. He's en route to London at the moment. He's going to a secret.

Move yourself across the dance floor. That's what you would thought the song would be called. But no. AP Connection featuring Alex Lewis. And it's called The Right Time. Absolutely nothing to do about moving across the dance floor. Morning, Wayne. Wayne Freeman is in from sunny Liverpool. He said, have a blessed day. Stay hydrated, my friend, as everybody should do as well. And of course, how can I not start the first half hour of the programme without saying a very good morning to the lovely, wonderful gentleman in so many ways, Mr. David Noyes. Good morning, sir. Hope you are keeping well this morning. If it is your birthday today, then a very happy birthday to you. Just to let you know, my old schoolmate, Neil Folds, he's got a birthday today. Yes, he has. Absolutely. Sir Patrick Stewart, actor, Captain Jean-Luc Picard in Star Trek. And, of course, he was a Shakespearean actor as well, lovey. He was born today, 1940 in Yorkshire, 86 years old. Harrison Ford. Actor, of course, extraordinaire, born today, 1942 in Chicago, is 84 years old. Erno Rubik, inventor, designer.

0: best known for creating that thing called the Rubik's Cube. Dreadful thing. I can never do it. Born today, 1944, in Budapest in Hungary. He's 82 years old today. Happy birthday, Erno. Michael Spinks, boxer, former world heavy and light heavyweight, undisputed champion, was born today, 1956, in St. Louis, celebrating his 70th birthday today. Ian Hislop. What a great sense of humor that man has. Magazine editor of Private Eye. He's a comedian and TV personality. He was born today, 1960, in Swansea, so he's 66 years old. Gerald Levert, singer-songwriter extraordinaire, born in 1966 in Ohio. Sadly, he died, though, on November the 10th, 2006, and he was aged just 40 years old. Deborah Cox, singer-songwriter and actress, was born today, 1974, in Toronto, Canada. She's 52 years old. And Leon Bridges, singer-songwriter, producer extraordinaire, born today, 1989, in Atlanta, Georgia. He's 37 years old. If it is your birthday today, a very happy birthday to you.
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0: Morning!

our man who would have celebrated his birthday today. Sadly passed away on the 10th of November 2006, just 40 years old. Gerald Levert, DJ Don't. 2007, that song was released after, of course, he passed away. The album that it came from is called In My Songs. Marvellous. Morning to MSP, Michael Stavarino, Papa Michael. We have all the world travellers on this programme, you know. Michael and Colin have been to more countries than there are in the world, I would imagine. Our next trip for MSP, I would imagine, is to the moon and back again. Morning to Janice Tatum. Morning, Ian, and everyone. She says, housework for me today. Why, Johnny Boy is working from home. We have sun here in Kent, but it's very windy. Hopefully the washing will stay on the line. It's not that windy, is it? Goodness gracious. Goodness. Also celebrating birthdays today, Thomas Oyu, and of course, Cornell C.C. Carter celebrating his birthday today. But this lady was born today in 1974. She's 37 years old and she's so, so talented. This is Deborah Cox.

0: celebrating her birthday today. Happy birthday, Deborah Cox. Who Do You Love? 1995. 37 years old today. Have yourself a lovely day. Are you going to have cake and jelly and ice cream?
1: Oh, yeah.
0: Must have jelly and ice cream at a birthday party. Morning to Marilyn Lee. Also, a very good morning to Steve O'B. Mark Leslie's popped in. The pride of Sheffield education system getting under his wife's feet. Never mind. Ishar Kasbar, good morning to you, my friend. Have yourself a great day. Also to Barbara Hayward, she says, good morning, Ian. At least your music is warming me up because it's cold and dull. Feeling like 14 degrees here in Galston in Norfolk. Wow. I did say it was going to be a bit sort of like overcast for a while, but then the sun's power will boom in and you'll all have a great time. So, Essex Fest on Saturday. It was brilliant. Lady G was there. Also, Dr. Soul. Gussie. So good to catch up with Gussie. Saw him there as well. The wonderful Neil Simpson. Also, he was there as well. Robbie Beaters popped in. And the very, very wonderful Lord Gary Spence, who's back here tonight on Solar Radio with the Sweet Rhythms Chart. He's here from 8 o'clock. It was great to catch up with him as well. And yes, Kath would have been so proud of you. Also there as well was this man.

0: 1, 2, 3, 4, 5, 6, 7, 8, 9, 10. Georgie B, who was at Essex Fest in a live personal appearance on the Soul Stage, which was hosted by Solar Radio. If you saw him there, he's now got his current album out on vinyl. Yeah, you can buy them. Go to his website, buy it. If you're a vinyl collector, or as my ex-neighbour used to say, it's out on vinyl. Today in 1985, it was the Live Aid concerts held in London at Wembley Stadium, the old Wembley Stadium, of course, and the Philadelphia JFK Stadium raised millions and millions and millions for Africa. Marvellous. Always remember Bob Geldof. Send us your money. And he, but he put something else in the middle as well. See, I remember that. So, wordy words for the day. I think this one's quite difficult today, so you either know it or you don't know it, but give it a crack anyway. Have a go. You never, ever know. You might get it right. Today's line is, I've spent so many nights just picking fights with myself until you came to me and held me like nobody else. That's the line. I've spent so many nights just picking fights with myself until you came to me and held me like nobody else. If you know what song that line comes from, send me an email, ianchanceofsolarradio.com, Facebook message me on Twitter, on Blue Sky or on Instagram, and get your answers in. And I will tell you what the answer is just before the governor at 10 o'clock.
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0: Brand new single from Mike Sutton. It's called Enough Is Enough. So Wordy Word is on the go. And I thought it was really difficult. But morning, Terry Beck. How are you? Thank you for the email, sir. I'm most impressed. Very quick as well. Goodness gracious me. Today's line is, I've spent so many nights just picking fights with myself until you came to me and held me like nobody else. If you know what song that came from, then all you have to do is email ianjohnsonsoloradio.com, send me a message on Facebook Messenger, on Twitter, on Blue Sky, whatever you want, really. Have you got it yet? Conrad Smith, good morning to you, my friends. Hope you're well. Have a go. Julie Cannon, good morning to you. Thank you for getting E-Rate. Well done.
1: I like that.

just a great tune. Nearly. It's very close to being my song of the week for this week, but it isn't. My mind. Creative Force featuring Noel McCoy. She. That's the Sam Shelley and Fitz disco mix. Fitzroy, you've done a great job on that. Barbara Hayward, if you remember, a little earlier today she said 14 degrees in Norfolk. Okay then, Barbara. Axel LR has just got in touch with me from a wonderful France. He says 43 degrees it was yesterday. Just a bit different from 14 degrees. Morning, Tim. Tim Southcott's popped in to say hello. Hope you're well, Tim, this morning. Rich Carter, very good morning to you. Stephen Feehan, thank you for popping in as well. And the wordy word is on the go. I've spent so many nights just picking fights with myself until you came to me and held me like nobody else. If you know what song that came from, you know what to do. So this is the last play of my current song of the week for this week from Zan.

0: that was my song of the week for last week, Zana Barranti. Do you know, I found out yesterday, she's 66 years old. Doesn't sound it, does she? Bad Habit is her new song. She has apparently been around for years and years and years as well. Great tune, my song of the week for last week, which means there's a brand new song of the week on the way next.
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0: Enjoy.

my brand new song of the week for this week. You heard it this morning on Breakfast. It's the Astles and Working All Night. You can hear it again this coming Saturday between 2 and 4 on the Adventures in the Land of Music. It is just a great tune. One of those feel-good songs, isn't it? Just great. And before anybody turns around and says, oh, are they a real band? Oh, yes, they are. Shall we have some memories? I think we will. Why not?

good friends, dearly departed Les Adams used to say. Thank you, Lloyd, for reminding me as well. The best tune that Marvin Gaye never made. Frankie Kelly, Ain't That the Truth, from 1985. What a memory that is. Morning, Martin. Martin Smith has popped in to say hello. When I first read his post, I thought he said morning soldiers. He says morning solos. Need to get my glasses looked at, don't I? I know. Mark Leslie is struggling with today's wordy words. Carl Stacey didn't struggle, nor did Ronald Farran. Good morning, gents. Hope you're keeping well. Today's wordy word, if you know it, you know it. If you don't, you don't. It's as simple as that. The line is, I've spent so many nights just picking fights with myself until you came to me and held me like nobody else. Just a great tune. 1979, the song came out as well. It is a great song. Wow, one of those songs you don't hear that often on the radio either. If you know what that line, song, thingamajiggy, ujima flip comes from, you know what to do. Email ianjohnsonsolarradio.com, send me a message on Facebook Messenger, or of course Blue Sky, Twitter, Instagram. I'll pop me a postcard in the post and it'll get here sometime in the not too distant future. So from the 1985 memories, let's go back to the first of only two songs released by this lot.

0: just when you thought they were finished. Great memory. Great tune as well. Raw Silk, Do It to the Music, 1982. Yes, they only ever released two songs. And of course, one of the vocalists on Raw Silk was, of course, Sybil Thomas. Oh, Sybil.
1: Sybil!
0: We like a bit of Sybil, especially on a Monday morning. Good morning, welcome to breakfast. My name is Ian Jones, with you through until 10 o'clock on the 13th of July, the new day, new week. Anything else want to be new? Ah, new pair of shorts. Yeah, they might be handy. Morning to the wonderful Neil Simpson, who was at Essex Fest on Saturday. It was great to catch up with him as well. He was incognito because he had a hat and sunglasses on and everything. Nobody knew who he was until, of course, he went on stage and everyone went, oh, we know who that is. Of course, the wonderful, wonderful Neil Simpson. Thank you so much. Great to catch up with you. Who else have we got today to say hello to? Oh, yes, Deborah Millington. Very good morning to you, Deborah. Hope you're keeping well this morning. And to Gary Backshall, he's emailed ianjones@solarradio.com. But unfortunately, Gary, you're not right. You need to try again. I've spent so many nights just picking fights with myself until you came to me and held me like nobody else from 1979.
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0: That'll be us then, won't it? Yes, absolutely. Well, I say us. Angela's disappeared. She's gone doing the hoovering somewhere else. So it's just little old me in the studio this very moment. Me and my bottle of water and me cup of iced coffee. What more could I ask for on a Monday morning? I'm not quite sure, really. But we'll get there eventually. This was a former song of the week. It's now been remixed by Immaculate, Mother's Favourite Child, and

Michael Gray. He's a very clever boy indeed. And the reason is because he's bought his album out called You and Me. And he called the first one Part 1. And then what he's done is he's extended and remixed all the tracks that are on the album You and Me and released it as Part 2. He's a clever boy, isn't he? Yeah, well, he's a student of Sir Leslie Adams extraordinaire. Michael Gray with Audrey Martel's and Beautiful before that. Mother's Favourite Child, This Is Love, all remixed by Immaculate. Now, if you haven't been on a solo radio boat this year so far, let me give you some news on some boats as well. Don't forget, the next one on the Thames on the 23rd of August is sold out. Tickets are available now for the October boat on the Thames. Get your tickets now. Also, tickets are still available for the new one on the calendar, 13th of September, Sunday, on the Solent, on the Ocean Scene. Yes, and who's on there that day? Oh, Paul Lewis, Phil Baker, Robbie Peters. That'll be boat number 5 for him this year, is what he's telling me. Debut from Russ Cole, looking forward to that immensely. And, of course, I'll be there as well. Tickets are on sale at this very moment in time on Sunday.

touch with myself until you came to me and held me like nobody else. If you know what song that line comes from, get on the email, get on the messenger, get on something and tell me what song it is. Meanwhile, Mark Stout.

0: Coming back as well, Washington DC's finest, Mark Staggers, his version of I'll Be Around. Who are we going to say good morning to? Oh yes, Wendy Foy. Good morning, Wendy. Hope you're keeping well this morning. Also to our very own Mike G and Denny Den as well. He's here this afternoon, 1 o'clock, destination 3 p.m. And, of course, the man that you have to mention twice just in case he misses it the first time, Text James. He's in this morning. He said, I'm so sorry I'm late. Never apologize for being late, Tex. No, not at all. At least you're here enjoying the music on this Monday morning. Thanks for joining me.
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6: So, if you're expecting to go to Lakehurst, and that was yesterday, by the way, thank you very much for programming that in. That's really good. What else are we going to do? Oh, right, okay, something from March this year. Why not?
5: Never mind, you missed it. Apparently it was really good as well. So Simon Manny told me. Hope you're well, Simon.

0: Jazz Hunters. Morning, Mike. Hope you're well this morning, Mr. Howards.
1: I'm glad you are, my friend. Good, good, good, good. No, it's not AI. They actually are a band, the Jazz Hunters. They're based in Chester. And that is called Disco Nights with Samantha King, who I've spoken to as well on vocals. It does sound it though, Axel, doesn't it? But it isn't. Morning to Des Gray. Morning, Des. Also morning to our the lovely Gary Campbell. Oh, morning, Gary. Hope you're keeping well this morning, my friends. So we'll have one more reading of today's wordy words. And then I'm going to close the lines a little early today. Close the lines. Stupid, isn't it? Anyway, the line is, I've spent so many nights just picking fights with myself until you came to me and held me like nobody else. What a good tune that is. And I think it's going to be... Well, I thought it was going to be really hard. Morning to Peter Bloom, also to Andy Pandy as well. Morning, Andy Pandy. Hope you're well. How's Loopy Lou this morning? Now, you knew that was coming, didn't you? Taking a coffee break around about 9:45. That's soon. Get your coffee. Get the kettle on. Get the biscuits ready.

that's it. The lines are closed for today's Wordy Word. I'm just signing out of my email right now, actually. If you don't believe me, come and look over my shoulder. You can see me doing it. Yeah. Honest. Nigel Hall, Do It On My Dime. That's a good tune. Richard Marzetti put me onto that one ages ago. Wonderful taste. Good morning to Adrian Lindsay. Morning, Adrian. Hope you're keeping well today. I hope everything is okay with you. So the rest of my day, I'll tell you the rest of your day first, shall I? The Governor, Tony Monson, is here at 10 o'clock through until 1 o'clock with Mid-Morning Mayhem. It's great to see him at Essex Fest on Saturday as well. Glad he got home safely by public transport. Also, Mike G is here at 1 o'clock through until 3. Oh, yes. He's on a mission on a Monday. He's on a mission every Monday. Actually, he's on a mission nearly every day apart from Fridays. 3 o'clock this afternoon, Phil Nugent is here with the Soul Syndicate Show. It is a program to enjoy. Sean Lewis at 6 o'clock with Soulful Biscuits through until 8. Lord Gary Spence will be here from 8 o'clock through until 10 with a brand new Sweet Rhythms chart from 9 o'clock. Who's going to be number one this week? I have my feelings, but I'm pretty sure I'm going to be wrong, to tell you the truth, basically, in the end of the day. So Gary's here from 8 o'clock through until 10. Then, of course, Peter Smedley from 10 o'clock through until midnight. That's how your day looks. Me, I'm going to go home and think to myself, what am I going to do today? There's no football on. There's no Festival of Speed from Goodwood. What am I going to watch on the Haunted Fish Tank later on tonight? No, I'm not watching them. I'm not. I promise you. Semi-final number one of the World Cup is tomorrow. 8 o'clock kickoff, France-Spain. Semi-final number two is on Wednesday. 8 o'clock kickoff, England versus Argentina. So all those teams are guaranteed at least two more games. Yes, there is a third and fourth place game. Is there any point having a third and fourth place game? You've been knocked out.

0: Now, I like that a lot. Keith Washington and Shantae Moore, I love you. And I do on a Monday morning. Well, a Tuesday and a Wednesday and a Thursday and a Friday and a Saturday and a Sunday as well. Brand new for 2026, all been remixed and done very nicely as well. Shall we take a coffee break? Or in some people's case, shall we take a biscuit break? Throw a cup of coffee in just for good measure as well. Why not? Coffee break on the way. Brought to us today with a brilliant track from a fantastic album, which is not due out for a couple of weeks, by a young lady called Ruby Wood, and a lovely tune from Glenn Lewis. And then the answer to today's wordy words.
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3: This Monday on Munster's Mid-Morning Mayhem, just after 11.30, I'll be counting down a US Top 50 chart from this day in any given year from 1967 onwards, playing some of the great soul-based tracks that were climbing up that chart. Also, don't forget two jazz saloon sessions, two from the 60s, the gospel session and the halfway house tune. It all kicks off at 10, so don't be late.

enjoy your coffee break this morning? Or in some people's cases, did you enjoy your biscuit break this morning with a cup of coffee or a cup of tea thrown in for good measure? Couple of cool tunes, both brand new for 2026. First of all, we heard Ruby Wood featuring Illa J and This Thing Called Life. Her new album is due out at the end of July. And then Glenn Lewis from his current album and So Many Stars. And both of them are just great for the coffee break first thing on a Monday morning. Yes, morning! The governor is here at 10 o'clock this morning with a mid-morning mayhem, and believe me, it will be from 1 o'clock through until 3. But of course, the big burning question before I disappear out the door and go home and think to myself, what can I do today? There's no football. Today's wordy word. I've spent so many nights just picking fights with myself. Or should I say, I've spent so many nights just picking fights within myself until you came to me and held me like nobody else. So we say congratulations to Terry Peck, Jilly Cannon, Conrad Smith, Carl Stacey, Ronald Ferran, Mark Leslie, eventually, Deborah Millington, Gary Backshall, eventually, Andy Pandy and Peter Bloom. Thank you so much for having a go today. I thought it was difficult. You proved me wrong. 1979, Rufus and Chaka Khan. Do you love what you feel? Hopefully you do. Governor's next at 10 o'clock. Speak to you Saturday between 2 and 4.

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2: Tony Munson on Solar.

Well, a very good morning. Welcome to Munson's Mid-Morning Mayhem for a Monday. First of all, let me thank Ian John. Splendid show as per always, and didn't he do well the other day? At that festival at Hornchurch. On stage, sounding and looking just great. So let me tell you what's occurring today. A little bit later on, I'll be counting down a US chart from this day in 1969. We do that from time to time. We go back earlier than the 70s. Sorry, did I say US chart? A UK chart. It's a UK chart we're doing today. We do it once a month, usually bang in the middle of the month. Well, it's the 13th today, so seems like a good idea to me. Quite a few celebrity birthdays yesterday and today. No one featured artist. I'll be paying tribute to them. And all the regular features are very much here today. Let's open up with two from that highlight year, 1969, starting with this original version of this song by Marvin Gaye. Here on Solar, your classic and 21st century soul station. You're gonna cry, is it over me? Let's start from the beginning.

0: So opening up with two from 1969, first of all, Marvin Gaye, Whenever I Lay My Hat. That was actually a B-side, but got quite a bit of airplay at the time, as I recall, because the A-side was too busy thinking about my baby. He does it better than me. But Whenever I Lay My Hat, of course, much later on, a big, big UK hit. Cover version. And then Stevie Wonder, one of his many good tunes around that time, Never Had a Dream Come True. Let me tell you what you're up to. We've got the Chancellor in first session of the week coming up at about 10:30. A couple of 1960 tunes before 11. Probably at least one of them from 1969. At 11:30, the Halfway House Song. Actually, sorry, 11 o'clock, the Gospel Session. 11:30, the Halfway House Song. Probably something from 1969, a big favourite of mine. And loads more, celebrity birthdays, I'll tell you more about in due course. But right now, stand by, because in just a few moments, we're going to go to from 1969 to 2019. In just a few moments, right after we've heard this.
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New entry on our Sweet Rhythm chart last week, Len Lewis, the LP called Overture. That's Last Goodbye. Before that, Angie Stone, going back to 2019 from the LP called Full Circle and a track called Recipe. Various celebrity birthdays. Now, Gerald Levert would have had a birthday today. He died tragically long. He would have been 60 years ago. Here he is with his group, of course, it's just called Levert, in 1987. The record that started it all off for him.

Right, there we go, two in a row. First of all, from 1987, Levert. The record that started it all off for them, featuring Gerald Levert on lead vocals. And Gerald, I would have celebrated his 60th birthday today. And maybe some more Levert later, if there's time. And following that, it's a new version, a new mix of Set the Tone, a record that was a big hit for Nate James quite a few years ago, and using the break of Wind Parade by Donald Byrd. You probably knew that anyhow. Just before we go to the Jazz Saloon, one of the new entries on the Sweet Rhythm Chart last week, this was, or is even, Tanya Holtz.

0: Right, from the Sweet with the Shot in New Age, Tanya Holt and Walter Check, please. Very strange title, but anyhow, nice little tune. Let's do the Jazz Saloon session number one for the week. We'll do that in just a few moments.
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Oh, that's very nice. That's The Illusions and Nathan Haynes together. Remember him and the track called Float, in brackets, Family Affair. And before that, from our Sweet Rhythm Shot, love that tune, by Chuck Overton, called Another Brainstorm. Right, I think what we'll do next is go into the Sweet Rhythm Shot. Just a reminder, by the way, we'll have the gospel session at 11 o'clock today, approximately 11. And 11:30, we look at that US chart from this day in 1969. So here's number one on the Sweet Rhythm Chart, but it's still with there tonight. We will see later on. Gary Spence, the man with the sweetest rhythms, coming up later between 8 and 10, that chart at 9.

0: there's a few records of floating about for this guy, so I think there's probably an album on its way, Secret. Paul Phillips, I like this guy. It's called Does She Know? Quite an individual voice, I think. And before that, October London, Silent Treatment, the big number one on the Sweet Rhythm Shop. We are about to go back to the 1960s with two in a row. Now, I tell you, a person has a birthday today, or rather, birthday yesterday, was Christine McVie, best known for her work with Fleetwood Mac. But prior to that, and we're going to go back now to the very, very late 1960s, she was in a group called Chicken Shack. They made a record in 68 which I absolutely loved, very bluesy. I'm not a big blues fan, but I really love this record, and I actually went to see them live, I think probably in the Revolution Club in the West End, and very good they were too. And I'm going to play that tune in just a few moments. Right after that, we will be pretty much after that into the first gospel session of the week.
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Mighty quick. Right, two from the 1960s. First of all, in 1968, Chicken Shack, the name of the group, along with a lady called Christine Perfect on vocals there, a track called It's Okay With Me, Baby. I don't know how I first heard the record. I think I might have got it as a promo. I thought, my goodness me, this is good. And it actually prompted me to go and see them live. And Christine, I really, really enjoyed her on stage. Much later on, she became rather more well known as Christine McVie, but in the early days she was Christine Perfect. Celebrated her birthday yesterday, 83 years old, I do believe. And then, yes, you might well know the tune, Manfred Mann had the big hit with him. I think it was Manfred Mann's best record, written by Bob Dylan. Originally, it's appeared on his Basement Tapes album. He never released it as a single. Manfred Mann, of course, did. But the other great version there, I just played, by Brothers and Sisters in 1969. Now, Deborah Cox she does have a birthday today. I actually played you a tune the other day, Sentimental. Here is another track entitled It Could Have Been You. You might remember this. 1996.

0: nice to hear that again. I think that's Deborah Cox's. Could have been you, or should have been you, could have been you. 1996, but that one celebrating her birthday today. Right, okay, let's move on, because in just a few moments we've got the gospel session. Now, one of the guys, one of the gospel artists who died just recently, was Bo Williams, and I got a fantastic gospel track from him coming up in just a few moments.
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0: first gospel session of the week, and we started with the records by Bo Williams. And so he passed away the other day. I've always loved the particular tune. I used to have it on vinyl many years ago. What can I say? I'm a Witness, and the LP was called Higher. I'll try and play another Bo Williams track tomorrow. And then a record that really has caught my attention by Jazz Caris. There's other tracks from Jazz floating about, but that's the one I really like, entitled Faith. Right, let's pay tribute in a moment to a lady who has a birthday today. We'll get a bit housey in a minute, and pay tribute to the birthday of Kathy Sledge. Not Kathy Sledge, what am I talking about? Kathy Brown yesterday.
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0: And here's a chant that goes back to 2023, not too far away. Kathy Brown with the Soul Sonic Orchestra. Or the Sonic Soul Orchestra, even. We'll get it right eventually.

0: very uplifting tune, that one. That's Kathy Brown along with the Sonic Soul Orchestra, So Into You. I reckon we were playing a lot about 3 years ago, I guess. Kathy celebrated her birthday yesterday. Just a reminder that following this show, Mike G on a mission, Destination 3pm, and then Phil Nugent in the studio live. He actually sat in for Mike G one day, I think. Was it last week, week before? Anyhow, quite recently. Always good to see him in the studio. But in the meantime, let's get to the Sweet Rhythm Shot. Gina Sedman's on there.
1: I say to you,
0: the album entitled
1: Keep on Trucking,
0: Who's Clyde?
1: Your thing, and keep the faith. Give it all you got and stay strong. You say to me,

That's a nice record from Devin Morrison and Thomas Wince, and it's a very strange title. I won't even pretend to try and get it right, but any of you like it, it's probably downloadable. Nice little tune before that, Gina Sedman from her album. It's on the Sweet Rhythm chart right now, the LP called Who's Clyde, and a record that samples, I think, You Sexy Thing, Hot Chocolate, but that's no bad thing. I Say to You, You Say to Me. Now, a lady had a birthday yesterday, was Marva King. I love this song. It was a cover version of a country tune. And very nice too. Entitled Suspicions.

0: Lovely tune, originally done by country singer Eddie Rabbit. Marva King, though, Suspicions, 1981, from an LP called Feels Right. Should we do a halfway house song? I think so. And Gerald Levert would have had a birthday today. I played you a track earlier with his full group Levert, but then he went solo and he had an album out in 2004 entitled Do I Speak for the World? There were some good tracks on there, and I'm going to go with this one.
1: Hello, everybody.
2: Hello. Hey, man. What's up, G?

0: voice, Gerald Levert, sadly no longer with us, died tragically young, but that's a track from his LP called Do I Speak for the World? That's called Click of Glass. There's another great track on there called Crucify Me, which I must try and play next time I do a 2004 day kind of highlight year. Anyhow, let's move on right now, because it is that time. We do it every Monday. We do a chart. Sometimes it's an American chart. Most weeks it's a US chart from this day, that particular year. Today it's a UK chart going back to 1969. You're going to find it very interesting indeed. So first of all, tunes from that coming up in a moment.
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0: Right, we'll have the chart countdown coming up in just a few moments. At number 50, it's a new entry for Tony Tribe and Red Red Wine, a song written by Neil Diamond. At 49, a new entry for Otis Redding, Love Man. At 48, a new entry, Diana Ross and the Supremes, and this one.

one you hear, or don't hear too often as an oldie. That is Diana Ross and the Supremes, No Matter What Sign You Are, number 48, and brand new entry on the UK chart this day in 1969. 47, up two places, Fleetwood Mac, Man of the World, really good track, I think. 46, down from 23, the Bee Gees, Tomorrow. 45, down from 28, massive dance tune from Jackie Wilson, Higher and Higher. At 44 was a re-entry for Procol Harum, A Salty Dog. 43, a brand new entry for Love Affair and Bring On Back the Good Times. 42, same position, great song from Simon and Garfunkel entitled The Boxer. And at 41, a brand new entry. Yes, this did pretty well in the UK charts. We are talking about The Dells.

I think it started life as an instrumental with Paul Morier. Beautiful instrumental, but then the Dells added vocals and it worked an absolute treat. Marvin Jr. on vocals there. Not quite sure who'd be singing the bass, but I Can Sing a Rainbow Stroke, Love is Blue, number 41, a brand new entry. And 40, moving up the chart, six places, one of his absolute best, I Always Thought, Georgie Fame.

0: a great record that is, Peaceful by Georgie Fame, and that one was moving up the charts from 46 up to number 40. Well, 39 down 3 places, Herb Alpert, Without Her. That was a song written by Nielsen, not to be confused Without You, but a really, really great song that was. And I think somebody else did a version. No, Nielsen himself did a version of that, which I must try and play sometime. 38 down from 24, Smokey Robinson, The Miracles, a reissue of one of his best records, The Tracks of My Tears. 37 down 3 places, Tom Jones, Love Me Tonight. 36 up 1 place, Andy Williamson, Happy Heart. 35 down from 22, Chicken Shack, I'd Rather Go Blind. I played you a track earlier from Chicken Shack, as I say, Okay With Me Baby, but that was the record that made the UK charts very nicely too, a cover of an Etta James tune. 34 down from 30, Jim Reeves, When Two Worlds Collide. 33 down from 15, Cliff Richard and Big Ship. 32 down from 17, The Four Tops and What Is a Man. 31 up from 40, Steppenwolf and Born to Be Wild. We're into the top 30 and a breakout record at number 30, which we'll hear in just a few moments.
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0: tell you what, the Isley Brothers changed musical direction so many times throughout their career, but everything they put their talent to worked an absolute treat. There they go, very funky item called It's Your Thing, number 30 up from 39. And at 29, a brand new entry, we played a little bit of Stevie Wonder earlier.
1: Will you hear me talking?
0: Here he is with this.

was before the days of Talking Book and Inner Visions and Music of My Mind. Stevie Wonder, My Cherie and More. 29, a brand new entry onto the UK chart. 28, Diana Place, Frank Sinatra, My Way. 27, Diana Place, The Beatles with Billy Preston and Get Back. Nice to see Billy credited, because at one particular point they sort of called him the fifth Beatle. I don't think that's happened for too long. But anyhow, number 25 up from 34. Now, interestingly, now this is a record that you don't hear too often. In fact, I haven't heard it for a very, very long time. Not sure I've ever played it in the air before, but I'm going to play it right now. This was Marvin Gaye and Sammy Terrell, and this probably a bigger hit in the UK than the USA.

0: can't remember the last time I heard that, but what a good record. Good Loving It, Easy to Come by Marvin Gaye and Sammy Terrell. Not the sort of record that gets played very often at all, but very glad to play it today. Good excuse to play it, because it's moving up the UK chart very, very nicely. Let's continue with the charts in just a few moments.
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0: On Mr. Radio. Right, so let's continue. That was number 26 up from 35, Marvin Gaye and Sammy Terrell, and 25, a massive breakout from 44. Now, I have to confess, I was never really a big Donovan fan in the early days. I thought he sort of came a bit too close to what Bob Dylan was doing in America. But then he kind of changed direction a little bit, and he made this particular song, which I always liked a lot. This is Donovan, along with the Jeff Beck Group. Goo Goo Brabajack. A funky little item too.

Love those voices there as well. And in the background, Cuckoo, Baraba Jaggle, Donovan, 25 up from 44. At 24 up from 32, Cilla Black and Conversations. 23 up from 31, Clodagh Rodgers and Goodnight Midnight. So 22 down from 19, Tommy Rowe and Dizzy, a former number one in America at least, I think. 21 up from 33. Now, I'll say this exactly the same way the BBC used to say it, a record by Max Romeo. They didn't want to say it live in the end. I'm not going to say it either, because you know what it is. 20 down from 11, the Evan Hawkins Singers, I know, Happy Day. 19 up from 29, Joe Dolan, Make Me an Island. 18 up from 25, Robin Gibbs, Saved by the Bell. This is when he sort of broke from the Bee Gees and did a solo track. At 17, down from 10, Booker T and the MGs, Time Is Tight, great instrumental. At 16, down a couple of places, a massive record at Mobile Discos back in the day, Crazy Elements and Gimme, Gimme Good Love in Every Night, which I think was a cover version. I can't remember if that's a cover or the original. But at 15, up from 20, well, I mentioned him earlier, but here he is, sort of on his own, and we are talking about Billy Preston. This is a lovely little tune entitled That's the Way God Planned It.

0: Billy Preston, racing the British song. Number 15, up from 20 this day in 1969. So let's continue. 14, down from 12, Peter Sarsgaard. Here's a follow-up record too. Where'd You Go to My Lover? Remember, we saw him live, I think somewhere in the West End years ago. And at 13, No Movement, Scott Walker and Lights of Cincinnati. Well, 12 down from 5, Jethro Tull, one of their biggest records, Living in the Past. 11 down from 3, The Beatles, The Ballad of John and Yoko. And at number 10, we're into the top 10 now in the UK this day in 1969. 10 down from 8, one of my all-time favourites, Creedence Clearwater Revival, Proud Mary, the original. 9 up from 18, Marmalade and Baby Make It Soon. Possibly could have played that, actually. It never really occurred to me. Maybe I'll play that sometime. Next time I do a Yacht Rock Blue-Eyed Soul session. 8. Down from 6. The Beach Boys and Breakaway. And 7 up from 16. You'll hear it in a moment.
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0: Desmond Dekker and the Aces.

It was the follow-up to Israelites, and I preferred Israelites, to be honest with you, but a big, big record in the UK, number 7, up from 16, Desmond Dekker, Itmek. Number 6, up a place, Family Dog, and the track called Way of Life at 5. Down a place, Amen Corn and Hello Susie. Number 4, up from 21, the Plastic Ono Band and the original version of Give Peace a Chance. Great sentiment. At number 3, up from 9, the Rolling Stones, Honky Tonk Woman. And holding steady at number 2, gotta play this one, Elvis Presley.

In the Ghetto, Elvis Presley there, and I think some of Elvis's best records was where he visited Memphis and teamed up with all those Memphis musicians and stuff like that. It was definitely one of his great records. And number one, same as the previous week, shall I play it? Well, I know that Louis Martin is definitely partial to this particular tune. What a track this was, and it's kind of different for its day, but we all loved it at the time. Massive record in all the discos and everything else as well. Thunderclap Newman. I know this is kind of a rocky track, but I love it. And it was number one, after all, on the UK chart this day in 1969.

Yeah, something the Thunderclap knew, and it reminds me of days. I was a very naughty boy. Used to sort of go around on a Friday. Used to go around to all the record companies and stuff like that, all the major record companies, pretending that I was in charge of a massive mobile disco operation. It was just me and one other person together. But I used to get so many promos back then, and I became very friendly with some of the people. And I remember when that record came out, they sent a sort of promo package to all the people on their sort of books, which consists of some deodorants and also a lump of, I won't say it, impolite record on the air. But let's put it this way, it wasn't real, but it looked real. And I remember one of our parties actually putting it down right in the middle of the room, and everyone recoiled with horror. Anyhow, enough of that. Let's bring things up to date, and let's go to the Soul Energy House Chart. This record's doing well. DJ Spen, Tasha LeRae, When I Needed You.

0: One of the catchiest tunes around at the moment, without a doubt. Jody Watley, The Dawn, and it's a show on the remix. And before that, DJ Spin, along with Tasha Lorraine, and When I Needed You. That's a contender for this week, with a shot of a thought, but you never know. We'll see. Right. Now, time to go into the Jazz Saloon for session number two.
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0: Thank you, Mike. Right. Okay, let's get into a little bit of jazz funk fusion. This is Mather and Kingdom, the new single, and then a record I have been championing recently, finally getting an actual release.
5: Chica, eres tan guapa.
0: Well, a download release at least.

Well, now available across several different streaming platforms. That is Glam Sam Talking Colour, the instrumental version there, which I've been raving about. Love to see that on the Sweet Rhythms chart. Before that, again, not quite there, but getting there, Mather and Kingdom, the new one. I say new one because it's actually on one of the Solar Radio compilations, but the new mix, a Bossa edit of Latino Girl. Good stuff. Let's go to the Sweet Rhythms chart. Nice tune. From Katoa.

0: Lovely tune from the Sweet Rhythms Charts, and that's Katoa. Just a reminder that tonight Gary Spence unveils all, and the Sweet Rhythms Charts counts on about 9 o'clock tonight. Let's move on right now. And a birthday I missed the other day. Going to try and catch up with the music of Guapelli in a moment.
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0: Right, this is a record that we were playing in 2005. Haven't played it just recently, but this is Guapelli, celebrated a birthday on Saturday, I think.

Well, apparently, going back to 2005, a track entitled 4 AM from the LP called Change It All. Right, let's do one more tune from 1969. What about a little bit of Gladys Knight and the Pips? A song called Friendship Train.

There we're going to leave it. Dance with me, Peter Brown. He had a birthday the other day, Saturday. And before that, 1969, the highlight year, Gladys Knight, the Pips, Friendship Train. Mike G up next, Tony Monson saying cheers. Leave you with a little touch of an instrumental by Mel Holder, a version of Soul Mikosa, the old Manu Dibango tune. Till tomorrow, when we run down the Sweet Rhythms chart around 11:30, Tony Monson saying cheers.

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Good afternoon, everyone, from Mike G here on Solely Classic and 21st Century Soul Station, Monday afternoon, and we still got the sunshine. A little cloudy bits around, I haven't seen those for a while. Like Cornwall, aren't they? Expected high in London, 28 degrees Celsius, so still caliente, no doubt. Queen of Soul there, flashback with Mary J on the BVs there. Holding on, let's hold tight till 3 this afternoon. And we started with the wonderful Shayla, her new single. You did it again, Senorita. Yeah, you did it again. Sure, that's going to be sky high in the chart tonight. Check it out with Uncle Gary. And thank you to Uncle Tony Tan.

0: just one of the best house heavyweights. Kenny Bobian. And I thank you. Thank you for making us your number one choice in the afternoon. We thank you. You get up on the Solo Radio group page on Facebook or the socials, and let's say hello to you between now and through this afternoon. Look out for the Love Radio Mikey banner there, and I'll say hello to you and yours. All right, we've got our first classic segue on the way here this Monday afternoon. Stay close.
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2: Yeah, it's me.

Ole Cabana. Classic segue number one, Cinnamon Bear, thanks to you. Wonderful, wonderful tune. And the system, you are in my system. How you doing today, all right? Let's get a couple of your name checks up here. Hello to Michael Ward. Hello, Michael. How you doing today? Also, Jilly Cannon. To Steve Feehan. Good afternoon, Mike and Dan. Thank you, Stephen. Chaz, bopping about, Chaz. Also, Gary, the Boogeyman. Campbell, Scorchio here in Eastbourne. Scorchio here too. Well, kind of. There's been a bit of a breeze though, and everything's blowing about in the garden. Just about everywhere. Oh dear. All right, keep them coming, won't you, at the Solo Radio Group page on Facebook. If you'd like me to say hello to you this afternoon, I'll do that for you. And no problem, blammo there between now and three this afternoon. Yeah, a bit of a whimper coming out.

I had to dig that one out, yeah. Sony Classic and 21st Century Soul Station, Mike in the afternoon. Lovely to have you company as always. So Josh had a good weekend, and what a weekend of football too. Oh yeah, a bit of footy going on. World Cup. Not tonight though. The big games tomorrow and Wednesday respectively. Oh my gosh. Let's get the semi-finals off and running there. What's going to occur? What's occurring? Well, we know England won the other day. Yeah, it's good. Yeah, against Norway. Yeah, the Vikings. We got there.

0: Yet another one for our big chart tonight, AP Connection featuring Princess Frisia, Hoping on Sailor. All right, we've got our first R&B zone of the weekend. That's coming your way in un momento.
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1: In the afternoon.

Mondays on B Zone with Mikey Baby right here on Solar right now. JT, a magic moment for the man. Rock Your Body and Brian McKnight with Mace on Rap Duties. Lovely jubbly. Let's do that game tomorrow, 1:30. I feel like a dance. I do.

I want to get up and dance, so I did. With Hill Street Soul there. Hello to Rob Flack today. You got work, mate. Also, Leah Mullins, UK. Also to Christine B. Ann. And Michael Cousins there as well. Lloydy, Lloydy Mulder. And Trevor Daly checking in with the G thing today. Thank you so much. So, our destination, 3 p.m. Oh, me buddy's around today. He is me amigo. That be Phil Nugent. He was here, was it last week? It wasn't last week. It was the week before when I was in España. Yes, and he's in today on Drive at 3 until 6. Phil, Mr. Soul Syndicate. Yes. And he loves a round of golf, he does. Bit windy today, isn't it?

0: Just love it, love it, love it. Pat Badu, Kaylee Gibson, and You Are Worthy. That's a tune. So Danny just came in the studio and said, you got your T-shirt on. So I had to whip it off quickly. I whipped it because I don't normally have a T-shirt on in the studio. Not at all. Mostly not.
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0: classic segue with Mikey Baby, right here on Solo. Gino, hey! Gino, try it out. You might like it. Da, da, da, da. And the wonderful Lady T, of course, Square Biz. Good news is we got another hour together. Here we go.
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Quality Music Radio, good afternoon from Solar, Mike G on a mission, Destination 3pm. Oh my word, love this. So good. Gerard Lawson from his set. Another track called Gentle Soul. It's class. Another red hot day, a bit of a breeze if you've got it, you're lucky. We have here, fortunately. Up to 28 degrees Celsius in London Town. Yes, good old London Town. And the streets are melting.

Such a wonderful flashback there to 2012. Boz Rosham, Holiday Attraction on Solo. Da-da-da. Good hearing that today. Just played that a lot, daytime. Yeah, we did. So I've been told off. I can't get my hose out. That is just one of those things. It had to happen, didn't it? The old hose pipe ban on us. And yeah, use the water sparingly, everybody. Share it around. I've got a couple of drops in a glass here to last me till 3 this afternoon. Feel sorry for me. Come on. No, Denny's going to come along with a Ribena for me in a minute. Which is nice.

0: And that moves along nicely on a Monday afternoon. Saheed Mohammed, In Her Lights. Love is a rhythm. Hi to Lyndon McDonald today. Oh yeah, loving the tunes. Nice one, Lyndon. Thank you for being there this afternoon. Also to Jackie Ball, to Ian Reed. Hello, Ian Reed, and our very own Ian Johns. Yeah, sounding great on Bracky Mondays. Yes, he woke me up this morning. Didn't you, Ian? He woke me up. Great show. He's back on Saturday for those adventures. Don't forget. So Danny walks in. You know, I said about Ribena. Talk about reserve water. Just give me half a glass. It's got ridiculous now, hasn't it? Come on, bud. Half a glass of Ribena. Now, you wait till I chase around the room.
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Classic Segway, Monday afternoon with Mikey, baby. Oh, yeah. Come to me one way or another. Jermaine Jackson and Patrice Rushen. Feels so real, you're not wrong. So we've got our Mellow Moments at Monday coming up about 2:30. So place your orders now. What would you like? A nice cold drink, methinks. Lots of ice, but no water. No, no, honestly. sparing water. Oh, I see. The bottles of water from the shop have arrived. Just in time. So Phil's going to definitely want a drink. He's here between 3 and 6. Phil Nugent on the Soul Syndicate show on Solar Drive today. Always a fabulous show. Catch him 3 until 6 today. Place your order then, Phil. What do you like? What do you like, mate? Coca-Cola, please, Mikey.

0: Half two in the city and beyond. Solo Radio, good afternoon from us. And Sunburst Band, always a fantastic production. All right, Dave. Reach for my love. Go on. Bringing us nicely to our tipple and indeed the Mellow Moments Monday. That's coming your way. Let's recline together after this.
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0: Monday's Mellow Moments with Mike G on Cellar Radio. So good. I'm enjoying that today. Eric Benet on BVs, his daughter India Benet and Summer Love. Great hearing that today. And equally, MJB. I don't mind saying that I love you, so I do it every day. Oh, I hope you enjoyed that and you had a nice cool drink beside you as well.
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0: I loves you.

Loving that from Tina Broussard. Yeah, that's one. And it's so divine. Trino and the Buddies there. Monday afternoon with Mikey, and a great different company. Hello to Mary J, or even, I'll say Mary J, she said Mary J. Mary Jo Beckworth, there you go. It's getting hot, Mary. Also to Mandy Mills. Hi to you. Tony Richards, good afternoon.

0: Just moves along nicely Monday afternoon. Ralph Garm and Co. Dreams Live on Sonar. So I'm going to see if there's any water left for me. And leave you with Phil and the Soul Syndicate show as well. He's bopping about in the studio. He's bopping away. I caught you, Phil. I did. Have a great show, mi amigo. So we've got to get our final classic segue on Mikey, Mikey, Mikey, Mike. Let's go.
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0: Officially, the sound of summer. 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And we're going to do a bit of backstroking now. Just there, Denny, please. Oh, that's better. That's better. Oh, so much better. Final classic segue. Fat back, kick, set off, baby. See you tomorrow. Stand by for Phil. Bye for now.

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That's all I can say. Phil Nugent in the chair. Firstly, many thanks to the G-Man. Wonderful couple of hours. First mission of the week. And yeah, I'm in party mood. Still buzzing from the dance for Stevie Boat yesterday. Stuart Ostrey, Big H, HB, Ronnie Harrell.

0: similar to stuff that was in on a boat. I know Stuart Ostrey played this one. Leave It Smoking, Tamir. And of course, we kicked off with Brightest Star, Dry as a Bone. And what else did we play? Rashaan Patterson, the remix of Where You Are. Yeah, so, I mean, party mood today. That's what we're going to do. And we are going to also look back at the best tracks that have been released so far. So my six of the best will be the six of the best from 2026. And I'm going to do a part one and a part two. Yeah, we're going to be looking at some of the good stuff that's come out this half of the year.
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0: Straight into one of the hottest tracks around at the moment. For sure. UK's finest, the one and only Shayla Prosper. This is banging. It's called That Thing.

What an event yesterday. Also, Tunde, we linked up early doors, had our roast lunch before consuming vast amounts of

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I just kept dancing. I was dancing for ages. So, yeah, if you look on the Solar group page, there is a feed if you want to say hi. I will calm down. I'm sure I will a bit later. Six of the best from 2026, part one and part two, coming real soon.

I want to say good afternoon to Clara and all the Swallow House crew down there in Hornsey. Hope you're all well. Long time. Great having your company. Also, shout out to Shayla Prosper. She's on board with us today as well. Enjoying the cruise. My man Steve Lee sang in the hot sunshine in Murcia in Spain is on board as well. Stay in the shade. Stay in the shade.

Take us up to the break. Yeah, I know they played this yesterday as well. On that Dance for Stevie boat. Charity gig every year, Bobby and Steve. Fantastic event. Plenty of Ray and Nephew and other bits and pieces consumed.

break. I'm going to get these in. LA Green says, Phil Philo, don't calm down. Just keep playing the grooves. I'm excitable today. It's the sunshine. I think it's the sunshine. Lloyd Mulder, our

0: Turn the air conditioning on, Gary, for sure, in the studio. And that's because I'm bopping around in here, making myself hot. Jonathan McHugh, 41 degrees, it says in Dubai. Afternoon to you, Jonathan. Also, hi to Jilly Cannon. She's checked in. And Dave Burns as well. Afternoon to you, mate. So, yeah, we're going to take a short break. Back with our first part. Part one of Six of the Best from 2026.
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Back on the other side, we are going with the newness now. Six of the best from 2026, in no particular order either. My brother, my musical brother, Hilary John.

And sometimes my criteria for highlighting some of these tunes from 2026, these are songs that I will continue to play. Not just this year, but in years to come. They go into a special folder. Soul Steppers or one of those, and I just play them. Just keep playing them. This is one of them. Kem, One Love. Great tune.

0: Yeah, she's departed a little bit away from her jazz roots on this album. Some nice tracks though, some really good stuff on here. So yeah, she gets in, she gets a spin. One of the dozen tunes or so that we're going to be playing.
1: Difference between where you was born and where you belong. This beautiful weather gonna
0: make kind of choice on the rap.
1: Let us free your mind, sip some Napa Valley wine as I drop these rhymes hot as the desert. I heard it never.
0: Yeah, I had to miss my monthly golf tournament the other day because I had to work because of this guy.

0: Because one of my co-workers flew out to watch him in Amsterdam. And I drew the short straw. Had to work. Oh, dear, oh dear. Hope it was a good gig.
1: 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Solar.

17. Josh Milan on vocals. This is At Jazz. Twin Flame. It's got vibes.

0: So yeah, Victor Haynes wrapping up our six of the best. And yeah, if you are paying attention, this is the seventh track.
1: That's right. Girl,
0: you know it's real. Brucey Bonus. Girl, it's a 2026 remix of the track, so it's not officially girl, you know it's true. 2026 song, I guess. Baby. It came out about 2011, but I like this 2026 refresh. Ralph T responsible for this on his Luxury Soul comp. So yeah, it gets a spin. So yeah, we have The Pressure, MF Robots, I Need Your Love, October London, Kim, One Love, Bruno Mars, On My Soul, Cali from Lindsay Webster, and Twin Flames, At Jazz, featuring Josh Milan. That is a six, and this is the bonus seven. Victor Haynes, Feel. Fusion 3 next.
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And a lot of love right here on Solar. Yeah, I want to say afternoon to the G-Man. How you doing? You and Denny Dan. Only managed half a cup of Ribena earlier. Go to the pub and get a pint, mate. That'll do you. That'll cool you down. Also, Ray Hayden in the house. My brother. Michael Wart. Afternoon to you, my man. Also, Andy Moran's checked in. Steve OB. Andy Ledger. And my man, Chaz Sandu. Hope you're all well and enjoying the weather.

say a Linda Williams, Elevate Our Minds, from the album City Living, circa 1979, and Tanya Maria from the album Come With Me, the title track from 1983. That's our Fusion 3 today. But it's that time. It's time to do a double dip. We try and do this every single time when I'm in on a Monday. We play two tracks from an album, a current album. Sometimes we do a classic double dip. But if there's a good enough album around that's out, that's released, we do something new. And it's PJ Morton's turn. His album Saturday Night has just dropped and came out a few weeks ago. And I have been playing a couple of tracks of this album. So yeah, we're gonna go in. We're gonna play two tracks from PJ. It's a nice album. Nothing massive on there, tune-wise. Nothing that's going to blow you away, but there's some lovely, lovely tracks. This is Listen to You, PJ Morton.

Classy artist he is, PJ Morton. Still haven't caught him live. Something on my to-do list, for sure. Two tracks from his album, Saturday Night. Listened to You and Used to Be. Yeah, used to be, how we used to be. Where does the time go? How the time flies. So yeah, we're going to get back into Party Zone for a minute, and then we're going to have a break, and then we will have three for tea. I've cooled down now. The air conditioning's done the job. So I can start to bounce again. Phil Nugent in the chair, Soul Syndicate Business. I'm with you till 6 o'clock today.

0: C, the Music Factory, Share the Beat of Love. We're going to take a short break, then we're back where we slow it down. 3 for tea.
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title track from the album, giving you the best that I got, Anita Baker. Minnie Riperton before this one, Memory Lane, another classic. 3 for T, we always slow it down. Just to take a little chill in the afternoon. So our third track is from a young lady called Misha Miller, out of Manchester. This is called If You Stay.

The album's called A Little Bit of Me. She's a great singer. I've caught her live. She's top draw. Misha Miller wrapping up our 3 for Tea for today.

0: As always, after Sean Lewis, Soulful Biscuits. He unveils the new chart around about 9 o'clock. So let's see if Shayla's moved up and knocked him off top spot. I hope so. Silent Treatment, October London. Yeah, it's time for part two, I think, of our Six of the Best of 2026.
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Barbados. Man, you got a Banks? Yeah, bring me a beer. Bring me back a Banks. Clairol and See the Reason. So easy. Lovely tune. 2026 Business. Playing some of my favourites. Recapping on the good ones. Yeah, Woodford John checked in a bit earlier and he said the Anita Baker track, giving you the best that I've got. That's a track, that's right. He said it was, in his opinion, the best ever Anita Baker track. And I said we're going to debate that one because there's some other tracks that I really love of hers. And I do like that track. It's a great track. I wouldn't have played it otherwise. But yeah, what's your favourite Anita Baker track? Let me know. The solo group page is there. Let me know. You never know. We might play another one a bit later on.

Wow. For album of the year, this one. Still in the pile. Not been pushed out yet. The album's called It Could Be Worse. The UK's Sam Henshaw. Wait Forever. If you let

from the album Just Let It. If we pretend, where is the love? Jared Lawson, unmistakable voice and sound. Another quality album. Yeah, definitely going to be in some charts at the back end of the year, for sure. And before that, we had Luke Assetto, Sweet Loving. He's currently got another track out at the moment, which is very nice as well. Lucas, though, has never put out an album. And we've been talking about it. I've spoken to him many times. He says he's got an album coming. So he's working on an album, and he's got so many tracks that he's done over the years. Just be nice to see him put an LP out, a long player, as we say. Now to one of my favourite tracks this year, so far. I've certainly played it enough times. Can't stop playing Arcos. It's called Blow Me Away. Send this one out to Marky Mark and Carolyn, poolside. This one's all yours.

0: just sounds like a record you want to hear when you're chilling around the pool. That's why I played on for Mark and Carolyn over there in Marbs. Yeah, it just, oh, blow me away. Anyway, we've had five. We've got one more to play from Six of the Best Part 2. But before we play that, I just want to tell you about what is happening for the rest of today right here on Solar. So we've got Sean Lewis, the man, my man, is up with Soulful Biscuits. He's here between 6 and 8 playing that sweet soul stuff as he does. Gary Spence with his new Sweet Rhythms chart between 8 and 10. Uncle Gary will be in. And he normally starts unveiling the chart around about 9 o'clock. Then we have Peter Smedley, Soul Vibration, another great show. That's between 10 and 12 today. And while we've paused for a cause, I will let you know as well that this week it's Louis Martin who's in the chair for Quiet Storm. I caught Daddy Bug last week. What a great show. So yeah, Louis's in this week playing the slow jam and the smooth grooves. That's on Wednesday. That's Wednesday evening or Wednesday night. Puts you all to bed. And yeah, what can I say? Wonderful stuff. Wonderful, wonderful stuff. We've also got a couple of cruises left this year at Solar. We've got the October Soul Cruise, which is on sale now, on board a Golden Jubilee. Yeah, probably a great lineup again. It doesn't say who's on that one yet, but I'm pretty sure it's normally some great Solar DJs. And then we've also got Soul on the Solent, the late summer one, Sunday, September the 13th. Tickets are available. Go to the website, have a look. Ian Johns, Paul Lewis, Phil Baker, Robbie Peters, and my man Russ Cole. So that'll be a good one as well. Soul on the Solent. Yeah, that's on Sunday, September 13th on the Ocean Scene. And of course, then finally, the last boat of the year is the Dixie Queen in December, the Christmas boat. So yeah, I don't think those tickets are on sale just yet, but I'm sure they will be in due course.
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0: So the last of the six. Six of the Best 2026 Part 2. This is Katawa. Love and Light.

How good is that? Love and Light, Katawa. Brilliant track. South London she's from as well. What did we have? So Easy, Clara and See the Reason. We had Sam Henshaw, Wait Forever, from his album It Could Be Worse. We had Lucasetto, Sweet Lovin'. Jared Lawson, If We Pretend, from his Just Let It album. Arco's Blow Me Away, one of my faves, and Katawa is up there as well. Love and Light. Some great, great music. Got a few highs, actually, on the group page to deal with before we carry on. And Lyndon McDonald's checked in, says, good evening, Phil. You're so right. The best release of the year. Now, I'm not sure what he was referencing. Was it Arco's? Could be. I'm not sure. But it's a great record. Thank you, Lyndon, for checking in. And where else are we? We've got a few more highs here to say. And Tex James has checked in as well. How are you doing, Tex? I hope you caught most of the show. Nice to have your company. Always good to have your ears. And Nick Hamper as well. Kevin East. Martin Abel as well has checked in. Hope you guys are all well. Philip Medcalf. Michael, Papa Michael Stavrinou as well. I hope you're well. Dave Dawson. Yeah, and now I've got to muster up the energy to get back into party mode. I wonder if I can do that. So yeah, I'm going to freestyle for the last 45 minutes of the show. Start dancing again, man.

Say You Love Me, the instrumental before this. T.C. Curtis, Slave of Love. And J.T. Taylor kicked us off. Feel the Need, circa 1991. Oh, so I've managed it.

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back to a time when I used to dance. I mean, I used to be able to dance then. Why is it why some of us still think we can dance the same way that we did now as when we were 18 years old? I mean, I'm one of them. I'm terrible. I'm just as bad. Still trying the moves from yesteryear. Willy Bobo, always there. CBS Records, great jazz funker.

One more, actually. Why not? Play one more. One more classic. Cutting up the rug tune. Afternoon to Ray Caviano's checked in. Hope you're doing well, right?

Clara says it takes her back to when she was 17, listening to some of these tunes. And yeah, that's what it does. It puts you back to a place. That's what music does. It takes you somewhere. Transports you.

can't dance anymore. 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Mikey and Denny Den, this song's for you in the secret garden, right? Gonna chill things down for the

So yeah, it's pretty much a wrap from me, from myself, Phil Nugent. Till the next time. What do we have again? We have Sean Lewis between 6 and 8. He'll be right up with his Soulful Biscuit show. Gary Spence, Sweet Rhythm Chart between 8 and 10. And Peter Smedley, the Soul Vibration Man, between 10 and 12. I did see Amanda Hoggins on the Solar group page asking about a September cruise. And there is one, Amanda. There is a September cruise, but it's on the Solent, the late summer cruise. That's down in Southampton. Ian Johns, Paul Lewis, Phil Baker, Robert Peters and Russ Cole. That is the September cruise. It's Soul on the Solent. So I'm out of here. I'm playing one more. Have yourselves a lovely evening. Keep enjoying the weather. And I guess for Wednesday, I've got to say, come on, England.

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0: album
1: from 78, Brothers by Choice. She puts the ease back into easy. Dionne Warwick, Then Came You, the album, 75, Move Me No Mountain. Bobby Dukes, Just to Be With You. And the Wells, Sought After, Celeste Hardy. Opening things up on this Monday, You're Gone from 1972. What an opening sweep, and we've only just begun. Thank you, Ralph. Gorgeous show as always. Ralph back with you next month. And wherever you're tuned in to Solar, welcome to you right here. We call this Soulful Biscuits, our time together till 8 tonight. Hope your Monday's been good to you. This is where we just play those

on our lo-fi upload on Instagram featuring this one. Freddie Hughes and the Chevelles, I Just Found Out, from 1972. Denise LaSalle from the Here I Am Again album title track from 1971. In Cleveland Robinson, Don't Stop the Feeling. You're listening to Soulful Biscuits. Seldom heard and well-loved soul, just like this.

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sounding so good. The Reflections of the album Love on Delivery from 1975. She's my summer breeze. Brothers by Choice in that sweep of music. She puts the ease back into easy. Part two. Did I say The Reflections? I think I did. Lamont Dozier from the Right Here album. A track called Can't Get Off Until the Feeling Stops. 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Thank you for being there. Salutations on social media, however you're tuned in. And interacting on Facebook, on my page, or the Soul Radio Facebook page.

Delightful indeed, from 71, The Festivals. Flip side to the 45 G Baby, Give Her Up here on Solar. And Ron Colbert before that, Just One Kiss Away from 1981. And Suede, Open Up Your Mind. 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

from the album Whisper in Your Ear. The Whispers, 1979, Homemade Loving. Thanks for being there. Mondays, always Soulful Biscuits on Solar. And by the way, don't forget, if you've never checked an upload out, there are a whole bunch on Mixcloud to just tune into at your leisure and listen back. We've got about 12 years worth of uploads on Mixcloud. Goodness me, I couldn't even imagine when we first started this, we'd still be here. 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

And Natalie Cole, what a gem, hidden on the flip side of Pink Cadillac. From 1988, I Wanna Be That Woman, and Sharon Clarke and The Product of Time.

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1: Super. And Sharon Clarke and The Product of Time on Yodi. 1972, there's a good reason. Good reason to say it twice, I guess. Thanks so much for listening. Soulful Biscuits Mondays at Solar. 6 through 8. Glad to have you along. First time listener here, you're so welcome. Always lovely to have new ears on the show. And if you're one of our long-time listeners, grateful to you for coming back for more Soulful Biscuits on Solar. Seldom heard in well-loved soul. Mid-60s through mid-80s. Mr. Monday, Side Effect.

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Hope you enjoyed hearing that again. Soulful Biscuits on Solar. We continue. 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
3: This year, Margate Soul Weekender celebrates

Yeah, the 745 is the new album spin-off. I Want You, Say You're Mine. And, you know, it would have been my anniversary on Saturday, on the last Saturday. And I put a post up and so many people put messages. Thank you if you did that. It was a very tough day on Saturday, but I got through it. I got through it with the help of especially DJ Lady G and Dr. Soul and all the solar DJs that was at the Summerfest on Saturday. Thank you for keeping making me smile, because that's what Kath would want me to do, wouldn't she? Keep on smiling and keep living my life. Thank you so much. By the way, it would have been 45 years, yes. It's a long time, isn't it?

0: And must say hi to Jilly tonight. How are you, Jilly? Send you lots and lots of love. More love than last week. Is that okay? Can you handle lots of love from Gary Spence? I hope so. Send in love, Jilly.
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very close now to the brand new Solar Sweet Rhythms chart. Yes, very close indeed. It's that close, I can touch it. Ken. Norma Jean Wright, new single, Ode to Disco Jazz House Mix. Taking us to the chart is a beautiful song that I love and I've played for many years. And we're going to play it again tonight. Byron Woods, from the album In the Land of Smooth. You know, that's where I come from, you know. This is Fly Away. Shut your eyes, let's fly away together. Where would you go?

0: Beautiful. Bar on Woods, Fly Away. Love it. Gary Spence on this Monday night. Good to have your company. We've got the chart next. Oh, it's very exciting, the chart. Yes, I know what... I've seen it all, I know. But you don't know yet until you listen to it. Must say good evening once again to Dr. Soul. Guess what? He's here twice a week. He's here in the morning at 6 o'clock, so set your alarms for about 5:02. You mustn't miss a second. And also he's here on Wednesday mornings too. And guess what? He's drove all the way from wherever he lives. He lives in a secret location, he does, into the solar studio just to do this 22-second voice message about his show. There's a man that's got dedication.
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2: with my man, Gary Spence. Thank you, Ola. We wouldn't be the same if we didn't have his little drop, would it, really? Gina Sedman, the album Who's Clyde, 29 last week, dropping just one place to number 30. Perspective 360, the single You Are My Love, dropping from 22 to 29. And my record of the week last week on the show, Mike Sutton, Enough is Enough. Brand new entry at 28. Yes, it is. I thought it was a bit higher than that. 28. It's definitely going to go a lot higher, isn't it? What a great start to the chart tonight, yeah?

start to the chart. What a great start to the chart. Yeah, Mike Sutton, our record of the week last week, Enough is Enough. New at 28. Malcolm Stratham is dropping from 15 to 27 with the album Look on the Bright Side. And new at 26, David and Marissa featuring Ron Carroll, the single All Around the World. Singing far too much tonight, and I really... This is the Redemption Radio Edits.

see the chart updated on our website tonight by me. It'll be on our Facebook page between 10 and 11, round about that time. You can see it in, on Spotify as well, yeah. Dave and Marissa featuring Ron Carroll, All Around the World. That's the Redemption Mix. And just going up one place, but it's better going up and down, isn't it? From 26 to 25 is Castella's new single, I'm In You. It's Gary with the big chart. Just reach out and touch Gary tonight, yeah? I'm there for you until 10.

0: Beautiful song there, Castella, I'm In You, just up one place to number 25 this week from 26. Jalen Lagonda, Doctrine of Love, is dropping this week. Great album. Tony played a track on the Essex Summer Fest on Saturday, sounding really good in the park. 18 last week, down to 24. And another new entry, Maitha and Kingdom, Latina Girl, the Bossa Edit, which we're pleased to have back on the chart. Well, it's not been on the chart, is it? But we're pleased to have it on the chart, should I say.
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Don't forget, the chart will be here with Tony tomorrow around about 11:30, skimming through the top 20. And you'll also, you can see the chart in Echoes magazine. Python Kingdom, Latino Girl, the Bossa Edit Mix. New entry at 23 tonight on the big chart. Jodie Watley and The Dawn, Alex DeChow on the mix. Dropping this week from 13 to 22 and from 28 to 21. Opaz featuring Ray Hayden and the singles My Life and this one, Because of You. One of my favourites from Opaz. We like this. Well done, Ray.

and My Life, and we played Because of You. Snoop Dogg, Chaka Khan, Boogies in My Soul, dropping this week from 9 to 20. Georgie B also dropping, and the Groove Association with the single You Know. That's the Summer Vibe Mix and the Summer of 76 Mix. And from 27 to 18, Glenn Lewis, the album Overture. And we're kind of stuck on this one. It's called So Many Stars. Are they talking about me? I wonder. I don't think so.

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Go to our website, solarradio.com, and click on my beautiful face. Don't scratch it. Glenn Lewis, the album Overture. And we played So Many Stars. That's up this week from 27 to 18. Stuck at 17, Tanya Holt. And Waiter, Check Please. And Michael Gray's album, You and Me, dropping this week from 12 to 16. And another new entry, Mother's Favourite Child, featuring Cedar Wright. And this is Love. Lots of love on the chart tonight. Perhaps a big tune on Solar Radio at the moment. The only people that haven't been playing it is me and Tony. We're a bit slow on the uptake.

also new at 15, Mother's Favourite Child featuring Cedar Wright. This is Love, Change. And the single Embrace Me Right Now, dropping this week from 8 to 14 and from 20 to number 13, Tanya Noland. And it's called Impossible.

0: Beautiful, love that one. Impossible. That's Tanya Noland, 20 last week, up to 13. And time for a break, but up two places, EJ Jones is coming next.
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0: And we say good evening to Louis Martin.
1: My brothers.
0: And lots of love, Louis. I might just reach over

J. Jones up two places to number 12. Don't forget I'm here on Thursday, Afternoon Delights. It's a 3-hour show. They let me loose for 3 hours. It's impossible, isn't it? They do it, they allow me, yeah. As long as I don't do too much talking. A little more love, that's what we need. 19 last week, up to number 11, Marcio Bossa and Golden Dream. This is, I played this on Saturday as well. Played this in the park, wow. I had my shorts in.

0: Don't forget Peter Smedley coming up tonight at 10 o'clock with his Soul Vibration show. Yep. It definitely vibrates through me. Does. Marcelo Bossa and Golden Dream from 19 last week up to number 11. And we come to the highest new entry, which just happens to be my record of the week from Nate James.
1: All right.

Nate James, my record of the week this week. Set the Tone, the Jim Sharp remix. Straight into number 10, the highest new entry in the big, big chart tonight. And from 25 to number 9 is one of my faves. Well, they're all my faves, really. Kota. The single, Love and Light.

Dakota there and Love and Light. 25 last week, up to number 9. AP Connection, Keep This Star Burning, goes up from 11 to number 8 tonight. This is the right time we're going to play it for you. Don't forget, Peter Smedley here at 10 o'clock tonight, 10 till midnight.

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2: AP connection from 11 to number 8, Cornell CC Carter, dropping from 7 to from 2 to 7. Let's Get Away From Here, the Sunburst Band, Reach For My Love, from 7 to 6. October London, down to number 5 this week after 1 week. And Down to the Bone, 3 weeks to number 1, go back up to number 4. And this is the single that got the album going to the top. Yeah. Get Up and Dance.

to the Bone, up one this week from five. And from number six to number three, Devon Howard's I Couldn't Love You More, various mixes. Got a brand new number one. Who's it going to be? Guess what? You'll have to wait and see. Naughty Gary.

tune, Devin Howard. I Couldn't Love You More, various mixes. Up three to number three. Now who's at number two? He was number three last week, up to two. We are talking about our good friend, Mr. Luca Setto, Ghetto Kind of Love, which he said on the show just a couple of weeks ago. Album coming soon, yes.

So Peter Spengler's next. I'll be back Thursday with Afternoon Delight. As always, hugs, kisses and lots of love. You probably guessed by now, the highest new entry last week at number 4. And now she's number 1, Shayla Prosper, That Thing, the big, big new number 1. Night, night. And please don't be late on Thursday. I start at 3, not 4:15. Thanks for your company tonight. Lots of love.

Welcome aboard. It's Monday evening and it is the Soul Vibration Show right here, Solar Radio, your classic and 21st century soul station. How you doing? And we've all been celebrating, of course, with that win over Norway and working towards Wednesday evening in anticipation. Can we do it? Of course we can. We will get to the finals. England, come on. Right beneath me, All Because of You. That's the 45 Trio, their rendition and on take of the Leroy Hudson's classic, now available to buy on plastic. Before that, we had a wonderful man, soul and R&B vocalist Phil Perry, who's had an extensive discography spanning several decades, beginning with his early work with the Monclairs. He went on to record numerous acclaimed solo albums and collaborate extensively as a premier session singer. Phil Perry from his A Mighty Love album of 2007, and The World Is a Ghetto. And thanks to Gary Spence and to Sean Lewis before me. Great, great shows. I'll be back again next week. Played it a couple of weeks ago. Got to do it again. Do love some Hammond organ, don't you? Let's go.

taken from a brand new album. It is called My Jazz Identity. Paola Palmieri, Italian jazz vocalist, composer and arranger. And her album features original compositions and jazz reinterpretations. And there we have her version of Tana Maria's Yatra Ta. I remember seeing Tana Maria and Art Blakey at the Bracknell Jazz Festival in the late 80s. God, I can't believe how long ago that was. Where did that time fly by? I do not know, but great memories. And that is a very nice version from Paola Palmieri. She's also notably one of the few vocalists to win an American Pathway to Jazz Award. And before that, we had something brand new, the Mos Dillon Blues Step, and it's a Rejoice in Righteousness, using that Hammond organ, originally invented by Lawrence Hammond in 1934. It's actually an electromechanical keyboard instrument, originally designed as a cheaper, more compact or alternative to pipe organs. It generates sound through spinning metal discs called tone wheels and using slided drawbars to mix overtones, giving players immense control over the instrument's unique tone. And boy, does that sound really good, doesn't it, if you like your Hammond organ. Let's go back to 2019 and this cover of a well-known tune, Eukokos and Jacob. Keep Rising All Night Long, Sunday Service Mix.

All the way from South Africa, that is Mac Mathanja from a 1976. He's a musician and he was an actor as well, I believe. And that is called Give Us More Love. That was so good, I had to play the 12-minute version. And why not? Great music from all around the world. Brings people together with no boundaries. It is Solar Radio. It is Soul Vibration. Now, talking of great music, we have one right beneath me, Bobby Humphrey.

0: That has just been reissued on Back At You Records. That is Boogsy and his version of Can't You See Me from 1979. In the middle, we had a band called Life USA, Foxytrot, Cheap as Chips, but what a great record on a 45. And then we kicked it all off with the wonderful, the flutist, Bobby Humphrey, and If You Let Me, from her album, Freestyle.
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Take from the new album Moonchild and her on take of Georgie Porgy. I rather like that. Hope you did too. Let's go back on this one.

The year was 1979. The album was Nice and Soulful. Caroline Crawford, she cut three albums. She was American soul and disco singer and was signed by Motown in 1963. When she was only 13 years old, she sang backup vocals for many of the early Motown artists, recording her first solo venture in 1964. And she left Motown in 65 and would go on to work with Hamilton Bohannon, becoming his lead singer.

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0: Hailing from Manchester, they are the Children of Zeus. Soul Food from Connie Conn and Tyler Daly. What a track that is. That is called Weed and Rum. And the record before that was taken from their 2017 album, The Story So Far and No Sunshine Tomorrow. My favourite track off that album. And when they first entered our atmosphere, our world, our music world, boy, did they take off. And they're still rocking the world right now. That is the Children of Zeus, a great duo out of Manchester, the UK. And staying with the UK music, this is a band called Sunstone and Count On Me.
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That is brand new from Sofia Galate and Dende. Really nice for me until that guitar solo pops right up. You either like it or you don't, but nice record. She's out of Los Angeles and moved to Chicago. Her voice complements the sound of the instruments. What a great singer she is. I've been following her for a little while. If you haven't checked her out, go over to Bandcamp and look her up. Sofia Galate, a really nice singer. It was called Just For A Moment. It's that time. We're heading into the Reggae Vault. Three in a row. Hope you enjoy this week

right beneath me, cover of Detroit Spinners, I'll Be Around. That Stevie Face, otherwise known as Anwar Owen Hanchard, out of Jamaica. Right in the middle was a Jamaican vocal group formed in late 1960s by Slim Smith with Roy Shirley and Franklin White. They are known as the Uniques. Got that real harmony sound in there and gave us some nice rock steady as well as some sweet soulful reggae. That was called Give Me a Love. And then we kicked it all off with Colton and the Shoes, sometimes credited as Colton and His Shoes. The group is led by Colton Manning, and the lineup was originally completed by his younger brothers Donald and Linford, both members of the Abyssinians. Manning originally named the group Colton and His Shades, but a printer's mistake on their debut release led to the Shoes name sticking. Although their debut release made little impact, they moved on to work with Clement Cox and Dodd at Studio One, where they enjoyed a massive rock steady hit with Love Me Forever, which is what I just played. That's our three reggae records back to back. Hope you enjoyed that for this week. We'll be doing it again, as always, next week.

date for your diary. This Sunday the 19th of July, I'll be guesting at Alice Park in Bristol with my good friend Martin Kimball, playing you some sweet tunes from 12 till 4, vinyl only. So if you're around in Bristol in Alice Park, come along and say hello.

Ain't Nothing Like the Love, Philip Belew. What a great track that is. The Supremes before that, Mary Sherry and Suzette, and Come Into My Life for the first time on a 45, courtesy of Dynamite Cuts. It's all soulful right to the end of the show, where we hand over the baton to Kid Bachelor right at 12 o'clock on this Monday evening.

That's actually just seen a reissue courtesy of Back At Your Records on Town Sound. That's Freeway, Maurice Moore. Before that, we had Aslan and You Say You Love Me. That's just been reissued and just sold out, I think, within 5 hours, if not less. A rarity out of California that's been reissued. And before that, Have I Got the Right, Chuck Cockerham. And what a tune that is. Right, going to leave you with Mose Davis, and I will catch you again next week. Enjoy the weather. Come on, England, you've got this.

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0: And I'm bullied into chatting madness for you on the Red Hot Mixtape Show yet again. So here we are once again in this never-ending drama. Emanating from your radio tonight. A rich celebration of dance music and its sweaty emancipatory roots. A sonic souffle powered by soul.
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0: R&B and jazz great Rodney Franklin died at 67. R&B and jazz great Rodney Franklin dies at 67. Here's his big jam, The Groove. And we'll talk a little bit about Rodney shortly as we continue on the mixtape tonight.

0: This is from July the 9th, 2026. We received the sad news this morning of the passing of R&B and jazz great Rodney Franklin. Franklin's family issued the following statement through his niece, Jamaica Hughes, on the GoFundMe page that had been set up to assist with the medical bills. Rodney Thomas Franklin passed away peacefully today, July the 8th, 2026. While we will miss him immensely, we rejoice in knowing that he is no longer in pain and is at peace. He was a beloved father, grandfather, brother, uncle, and friend. We are currently processing today's events and will update you all with next steps soon. We humbly thank you for your support. Please keep the family in your prayers. For a period in the 1980s, Rodney Franklin was among the most popular jazz pianists around, and with good reason. As the talent behind more than a dozen albums, he helped to usher in a period where R&B and jazz were blending into a tasty stew that became popular under the moniker contemporary jazz. R.I.P. Rodney Franklin.
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There it is. One of my favorite ever boogie tunes. Band of Black, Rio there. Miss Cheryl. And I'll be jamming that one for sure alongside Tosca, 29 Penton Street, London, N1. It's on August the 9th. Sunday, 3 p.m. until late. Tosca and I, back to back in North London. Back on the patch, looking forward to it.

She is our summer artist of 2026. Flora Purim there from The Lonely Afternoon first, and then Lovelock on Solar. Forward as we continue on the mixtapes tonight, beaming smile, happy solar return, is Kid Badgley in charge of commentary and supervision of

0: So welcome once again, one and all. Hope you're staying cool out there. The night manager taking care of things. Kid Batchelor here. Friend of the show, in attendance, Jazzy Q, Peter, Stephanie and Stacy. Welcome to the show. Thank you for being there wherever you are. I've always thought of a good radio show, and hopefully you count this as one. Should be like good friends sharing laughs and likes together. We're all friends here. That's T-Connection. Midnight.
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